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not just another song. It's that moment you can still feel in your bones that takes you back to a summer night, a first kiss, a time when everything felt right. It's the music that stays with you and brings you back to life every time you hear it. It's more than notes and lyrics. It's a part of you. So when you need music that never fades, you'll always have Nation Classic Hits.

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4: It's David Andrews with you at just after 6 o'clock. Let's kick off your Thursday with a super mix of all-time favourites. A Bee Gees number one on the way. And here's John Farnham, You're the Voice on Nation Classic Hits.

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Nation Classic Hits with the amazing U2 from the Unforgettable Fire album and Pride in the Name of Love. How are you this morning? Hey, it's Thursday already. We are counting down to the weekend with Supertramp on the way and one of the great

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0: 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It's David with you at 6:27 from those rumours days of limos and Learjets, divorce and breakups. And through it all, Fleetwood Mac made a stunning album. There's Don't Stop Thinking About Tomorrow. That's when you might just win that Euro Millions jackpot. Let's get Glen Campbell on in just a moment. And how about Jamiroquai this morning on Nation Classic Hits?
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Nation Classic hits with Erasure and Stop at 19 minutes before 7 o'clock. Loads of thundery showers continuing today. They've been around all week. And a cool 17 degrees. I hope you don't get soaked. What a difference a week makes. Let's get Blue on shortly and Sixpence None the Richer. 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
1: At the third stroke, the time from BT will be 6 o'clock, precisely.
2: 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And every second, a BT employee will answer and connect those calls to the emergency services.
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6: Good morning. It's just after 7 o'clock and the Circus Live Tour has kicked off across the UK. Here's Take That on Nation Classic Hits.

It's his David with you. How are you this morning? Welcome to Thursday. And we are playing you the best variety of all-time favourites at 7:13. I tell you what, we have one of the greatest number ones of the 90s lined up after the former British Army Captain James Blunt. He's on the way on Nation Classic Hits.

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classic hits. It's David with you. There's Billy Joel and Tell Her About It. Coming up on 20 minutes to 8. How are you this morning? Have you got soaked yet this week? All these thundery showers that are around. 17 degrees the high. Is that it? What a difference a week makes, hey? Wild Cherry will play that funky music soon. And Texas, their biggest hit on the way on Nation Classic Hits.

It's the best variety of all-time favourites for Thursday with Wild Cherry playing that funky music. And from down under, here's those men at work on Nation Classic Hits.

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9: Good morning, it's David with you at just after 8 o'clock. We have the Queen of Nashville, Dolly Parton, lined up. And here's wonderful Whitney. What a star she was. I'm Every Woman on Nation Classic Hits.

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We have a number one from Small Faces on the way, and the California girl who kicked off her career as a cheerleader for the LA Lakers. Then she got into music, having a top three hit in the UK, and later became a judge on the massively popular American Idol TV show. Who could that be? 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

Kitchen classic hits with the wonderful Small Faces from those 60s days, All or Nothing. 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And here's Elton, Part-Time Love from 78 on Nation Classic Hits.

Classic hits at 8:28. How are you this morning? It's David with you. Ronan Keating lined up in just a mo. 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

Nation Classic Hits. 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There's Ronan Keating, Loving Each Day. And you can see him live with Boyzone at Arsenal Football Club Emirates Stadium this Friday and Saturday night. And here is the lady who is supporting Take That on the Circus Live Tour this summer on Nation Classic Hits.

Nation Classic hits 18 minutes before 9 o'clock. It's David with you and the song that kicked it all off for Randy Crawford with the Crusaders, Street Life. Let's get down tonight. KC and the Sunshine Band on the way, plus a beautiful song from Chicago on Nation Classic Hits.

It's David with you for Thursday morning. That song still sounds so good. George Benson, produced by Quincy Jones, Give Me the Night. And that song, of course, was written by Rod Temperton from Heatwave, who also wrote Thriller for Michael Jackson. Here's Robin S. Show Me Love on Nation Classic Hits.

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2: 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Let's line up the Tom Robinson Band, 2468 Motorway, after the OJs on Nation Classic Hits.

0: Nation Classic Hits with Tom Robinson Band. It still sounds so good, doesn't it? 2468 Motorway. We have the best variety of all-time favourites right through your workday with a Pink Floyd number one lined up. And how about Madonna? We're going to take you way back with one of her best songs in just a mo on Nation Classic Hits. 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

0: Kids, it's David with you. Kenny Thomas, thinking about your love. Are you ready to play along with Thursday's number ones game? I'm going to line up the four songs. You need to work out which one of the four is our number one hit. 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
0: The question is, which one of these four songs is the number one hit on the number ones game?

so good to hear. The Stranglers, Golden Brown on Nation Classic Hits number one's game. 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

Nation Classic Hits number ones game for Thursday morning. So come on, which song was number one? I think you managed to get that one today. OMD's Locomotion made the top five in April 1984. The Stranglers' Golden Brown was number two in January 82. Ultranate's Free hit the top four in June 97. And of course, the number one, Kate with Wuthering Heights, hit the top of the charts in February 1978. Her debut hit single. Well done if you got it right this morning. Let's play S Express in just a mo on Nation Classic Hits.

Freddie Mercury on Top Form with Queen, Killer Queen on Nation Classic Hits. Have yourself a really good Thursday, all right? I'm David Andrews, back for Friday morning's breakfast from 6 o'clock. And Tony will take you through your workday after 10. 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

It's not just another song. It's that moment you can still feel in your bones that takes you back to a summer night, a first kiss, a time when everything felt right. It's the music that stays with you and brings you back to life every time you hear it. It's more than notes and lyrics. It's a part of you. So when you need music that never fades, you'll always have Nation Classic Hits.

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Dibben. This is Dave Brown. The sun's come out where I live, so let's hope it stays that way. Here's a rock classic for starters. From Free, It's All Right Now, of course it is. It's Nation Classic.

0: classic hit on Nation Classic Hits from the Isley Brothers and Behind the Painted Smile. Thursday afternoon with Dave Brown. You see that speck of light at the end of the tunnel? It's something called The Weeknd, and I say bring it on.
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Love is asking your girlfriend round for a breakfast bacon sandwich and then realising this morning that the bacon has been eaten. Will tea and toast do, darling? I could have sworn there's some bacon left. You haven't been raiding my fridge, have you? This is Dave Brown's Drive Time. 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
0: 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Just like Pete was last Friday.
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was only about 13 when she recorded that song. Stacey Lattisaw jumping to the beat on Nation Classic Hits. And while Stacey's jumping, the Hughes Corporation are rocking on Nation Classic Hits.

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0: 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This

dancers on those American TV programs, dancing to Wilson Pickett in the Land of a Thousand Dances on Nation Classic Hits. Talking of dancing, are you looking forward to Strictly Come Dancing this autumn? They said when Brucey bowed out, it was all over. But of course, it went from strength to strength. And I'm wishing the new team the best of success. But I am going to miss Johannes's dance.

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Nation classic hits. It's hard to believe that song started life as an American folk tune from the late 50s. That's Paul Young's version of Love of the Common People. Their circus tour rolls into Coventry tonight. We're talking Take That, and they are next.

classic hits with Billy Joel's My Life, and this is Dave Brown's Drive Time. We mentioned Take That earlier, and it looks like a recent Lulu gig at the Royal Albert Hall was something special. She sang Relight My Fire with the boys and sang Angels with Robbie Williams too. Wow, were you there? You're

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0: Anthems. Legendary stars, Electric Light Orchestra, Heart, Laura Branigan, and Queen. Timeless classics from Bonnie Tyler, Def Leppard, Berlin, and Bruce Springsteen, all on one epic album. Now that's what I call soft rock and power pop anthems.
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2: Look at the time, 4 o'clock on Nation Classic Hits and Dave Brown's Drive Time. Thank you for joining me. Let's start the school run with Hall & Oates. She's a man-eater. Oh, yes, she is.

0: Nation Classic Hits with Dina Carroll. There ain't no man on Dave Brown's Drive Time. There's a new anxiety being bandied about. Do you suffer from train internet anxiety? That's when you get anxious that the Wi-Fi on the train is going to buffer. Good grief. I mean, the only train anxiety I get is worrying if the loos have flooded and they're going to be out of order.
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Barry White, The First, The Last, My Everything on Dave Brown's Drive Time. It was on this day, the 4th of June 1994. Wet, Wet, Wet started a 15-week run at number one on the UK singles chart with Love Is All Around. Remember it from the film? Can't forget it. Four Weddings and a Funeral. The song was written by Reg Presley of the Troggs, who was a lovely bloke, God rest his soul. Nearly 4 months at number one. I think we'd had our fill of it by then, but a

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0: this is Dave Brown's Drive Time, and that's Atomic Kitten and Hole Again. And hi to you if you're preparing for your daily jog, limbering up now, because today is National Running Day. I do 2 to 4 miles a day, but I must stress, it's walking for me. And if it's raining, I'm staying in.
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Ronnie Scotland, Pilot and Magic on Nation Classic Hits. Bradley Walsh, host of The Chase, is 66 today, and you know you're in demand when you can bounce from ITV to the BBC and then back again. Do you watch The Chase, or do you watch Pointless over on the other side at the same time?

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It's a beautiful new day. Hey, I wanna be. The best variety of classic hits lives here on Nation Classic Hits.

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0: 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Good luck!

one of those, wow, it's so good to hear Gypsy Woman by Crystal Waters again. Dino's here at 6 with the evening show. What's Dean got in store for us? I've got details on the way.

0: Nation Classic Hits now. That's what I call a thumper from Chris Montez. Let's dance. Dino will have you dancing with the 60s at 6 minutes from now. So from me, Dave Brown, thank you so much for your ears today. Let's do it all again on a winning Friday, hopefully, from 2 on Nation Classic Hits.
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5: 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Welcome to Nation Classic Hits. I'm Dee Martin, and now I'm starting the show with six songs from the 60s.

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Aretha Franklin was in there. Sam Cooke with that wonderful world sound. The Beatles. Can't Buy Me Love. Herman Hermit, Silhouettes and The Searchers.

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0: 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Nation Classic.

sounds of the underground. Joy Division was in there, Eve on Element and Boyzone on Nature Classic. It's Thursday evening. Seven songs from the 70s are on the way at the top of the hour. Music question of the day around 10.

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Another one bites the dust. Best variety of classic hits lives here on Nation Classic Hits. I want to talk to you. The last time we talked, Mr. Smith, you reduced me to tears.

If you're on our Facebook page this evening, thank you very much indeed. I know every evening we have a handful of regular listener on our Facebook page. And if that's you, I know who you are because I can see you. So thank you very much indeed. It's always nice when the presenter says thank you. Thank you for tuning in to Nation Classic Hits. Monday to Friday, I'm Wendy from

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4: I'm Dee Martin. Good evening. Ready now for seven songs from the 70s in the first batch. ELO, Van Morrison, ABBA, and this dance floor filler from Candy Staten.

0: Thing, Van Morrison, Bright Side of the Road, ABBA, Dancing Queen and Candy Staten on the way, some Jackson 5, Ace, and one of my favourite songs recorded by Elton John.
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0: just love that song. 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

from Marvin Gaye and Kim Weston, and It Takes Two right here on Nation Classic Hits. Right, we're going to give a rundown of celebrity birthdays. We're going to do that very soon after this one. From Take That.

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Sing and bye, bye, bye. And you also heard Take That, It Only Takes a Minute. Right, Bradley Walsh today celebrates his birthday. He's 66 today, Bradley Walsh. Angelina Jolie is 51. And Prince Lilibet of Sussex is 5 today. You're celebrating your birthday today, the 4th of June. And it's National Cheese Day today, by the way. And National Hug Your Cat

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Nation Classic here, time Dean Martin. Right, music question of the day. Being a Thursday, could be on any genre, by the way. That question on the way at around 8:10.

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0: question of the day.
1: So back in America, they released. Now, we had Band-Aid, of course, that raised lots of money for starvation in African continents. 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What was the name of that particular track? It's over to you. USA for Africa, what was the name of the charity hit?
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0: Rick Astley there, Never Gonna Give You Up. Jumanji, I was thinking this the other day. I wonder how many times he's actually sang that since he released it. 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

0: That's what you call music. Matt Monroe, the bus driver from London and Born Free, right? And the name of the charity single that USA for Africa gave us back in the 80s. Single was called We Are the World. Do you remember? We are the world. That's the answer I was looking for. Did you get it right? That's the big question I need to know. Let me have a look. 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
6: I'm Dee Martin. How are you this evening? Final hour now. Details how you can win a lot of money tomorrow afternoon.

0: talks and weather forecast for next week as well, and it's going to be pretty much the same. Temperatures a maximum of around getting up to 17, and still lots of rain around. But hopefully, after next week, a heat wave could return. 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
0: And I'm Dee Martin. Good evening. 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

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Now, don't forget, tomorrow on Nature Classic Hits, David Andrews will be with you on The Breakfast Show tomorrow morning. And then mid-morning, Tony Divin. Afternoons from 2 with Dave Brown. And yours truly, officially starting the weekend tomorrow at 6.

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